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This is High Spaces from Perth, WA, and you're about to hear my new song, I'm Just Here Dancing, featuring Bembo. We made this track by sending stuff back and forth on Instagram, but the end result definitely feels like we made it in the same room. Hope you enjoy.

Yo, what's good? It's Nems. I'm a Lebanese artist from Sydney, Australia, and right now you're listening to Warehouse on Unearth Radio. Coming up is my track, Ana Libnani, which is an Arabic dance track that means I am Lebanese. I hope you enjoy it.

0: me, Kaylin Crabb. We just heard one from Eora, Sydney-based Lebanese-Australian artist Nems with his track Ana Lebnani. And right now, I'm about to play you the brand new single from one of my favourite bass house producers. This is a grimy banger from Will K that just dropped last week. It's called Samurai. So turn it up. 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
1: It's not normal to wear your hair long. It's not normal to listen to rock and roll. It's not normal to read comic books. There's a whole list of a million things that everybody does that isn't normal.

If you misbehaved, you weren't normal. And the idea of normal is that it is a kind of vegetative state where nothing happens. But that's what everybody tried to aspire to. But I think it's a word that people are constantly using to exhort you to behave better. Why don't you be normal?

G'day, you're listening to Warehouse on Unearthed Radio. This is Zach Attack out of Canberra, and you're about to tune into my new track, Rock the Bass. This is my first on the ATW label and aims to channel that rolling club energy in peak Canberra winter. Where else would you want to be? Enjoy.

Sounds from Arkie Waters, one of the most exciting producers in the country right now. That was his new track called Just, which he just dropped ahead of his debut album, which is releasing very, very soon. You're listening to Unearthed Radio, and this is Warehouse. You've been hanging out with me, Kaylin Crabb. Thank you so much for being here. We've got another 10 minutes left together, so let's dive straight into this next one. It's from Breakfast Radio, and it's called My Girl Is Smoking Hot.

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Shows you don't even know what forgiveness really means. Forgiveness is for us, it's not for them. Side tricky, boys.

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3: Hi, this is Zoe V from the West Coast city of Perth, and I go to Swan Christian College. Everyone has a person they call their first love. But for me, my first love was music, and that's thanks to my dad who blasted indie rock every needle drop. I'm into Bieber Doobie, Spacey Jane and Paramore, but if you like the sounds of Olivia Rodrigo, Bieber Doobie and my dear friend Mary A. Cassandra, you might potentially love me. This 2026, I'm running for Unearthed High, and this is a track that I uploaded called Favourite Mistake. This track is about being scared to love someone because you know the risks that love has. I was scared, which was stupid, but not really, because I ended up writing this song, which you are now listening to.

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2: 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This song is our latest song, Porcelain Tiles. It's a song I made in my bedroom, and it is sad and also upbeat somehow.

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1: Hey, this is Lucy Lam. I'm an artist producer from Melbourne, and you're listening to Triple J Unearthed. This next track is Daydreams in School. It's about nostalgia, dreams, and remembering what it's like to be a kid.

0: We met at school and we got our name from a Camp Cope song.
1: Some bands that inspire us are Fontaines DC, Interpol, and a local band, Dave, who are a three-piece that have had a pretty big influence on our sound. They're awesome.
0: Our dream band to collaborate with would probably be King Gizzard and the Lizard Wizard. Me and Rex saw them live in Unreal. Sydney, and they were really, really cool, and Rex cried a little bit. That's all right, though.
2: 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Come Around was one of the first songs we wrote with that sort of post-punk feel that we're moving towards with lots of our current music. And Bullseye and Spiders both address really important societal issues that are central themes to the rest of our music and to our values as a band as well.
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Shit extra, I mature like breakfast. 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
1: All day.
0: Hard and tough, I'm stuck into this labor.
1: Say what?
0: Son of keep on rising and it stays.

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1: Tula here, coming from my beautiful Biripi country, Taree, New South Wales. I started making music a year ago in my bedroom on BandLab, and I'm still making music in my bedroom and improving every time I make a song. I'm very inspired by Travis Scott, and the first song that I ever made was actually on Travis's SDP Interlude beat. My family love my music and encourage me to keep creating. My mum actually encouraged me to drop my songs on Unearth. I go to Taree High School and some people at my school know I make music and I love the support, but I'm sure some people will be surprised to hear me. Thanks to all my friends that pushed me to get up and do this, especially my mate Muxie. This is my track Float. It's a bit different to what I normally do. It's more of a melodic laid back vibe. Hope yous all love my songs.

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1: Techie tech tech. 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Yeah. 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

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So you could say we're pretty tapped in. 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Into rap, R&B and hybrids of every kind, Ijale has got you covered on The Blend. 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For the hardcore heads, tune into In The Pit with Lauren Guerrero for your dose of everything heavy. 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
1: 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Shout out to the Nefs, yeah, the young Alice Kings.

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2: 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Anybody that wants to pound my town, we tell. Hey, I'm Robert Baxter from Now Melbourne.
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1: Hey, you're listening to Crush. I'm your host, Evie, and Crush is your home of pop in all its forms here at Triple J on Earth. We've got the next hour together with back-to-back Australian pop music, and we've got a heap of tracks to get through. So I'm actually just going to be here for the intro, and then I'll let the music do the rest of the talking. In this hour, we've got a new one from Tilly Fenton, who scored a spin on Tops earlier this week. And if you're a fan of Grant Perez, I've got a smooth and silky track from Jordan Britton with a track called Satellite. And I've also got a track in this hour that's super honest and vulnerable from Lani Faith called Safety Net. But I really wanted to kick off the hour with a new artist that I started listening to this week and a track that I just kept coming back to called You Made Sure of It. This artist is called Heidi and she is coming out of Ballarat and is classically trained but has always had her eye on the pop world. And on her Triple J Unearthed profile, she says that she wants to make music that celebrates honesty, freedom, and not taking life too seriously. And I could really imagine that being someone that's coming from like a classically trained background, that when you're stepping into the pop world, you really just kind of want to have fun with it. And I feel like you can really tell that through her music, but don't take my word for it. You're listening to Crush, and this track is called You Made Sure of It by Heidi.

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2: Hi, this is Zoe V from the West Coast city of Perth, and I go to Swan Christian College. Everyone has a person they call their first love, but for me, my first love was music, and that's thanks to my dad who blasted indie rock every needle drop. I'm into Bieber Doobie, Spacey Jane and Paramore, but if you like the sounds of Olivia Rodrigo, Bieber Doobie and my dear friend Mary A. Cassandra, you might potentially love me. This 2026, I'm running for Unearthed High, and this is a track that I uploaded called Favourite.

He counted the joy.

0: The Unearthed Forecast. 10 artists on the rise in 2026. Written and produced in his own bedroom, Newport broke through in a big way in 2025. His seldom EP, home to tracks like Interstate and Obsessed, pushed him into the millions of streams, viral charts, and sold out shows well beyond Western Australia.
1: I had it in my mind that I was not a singer, I can't sing good. If it wasn't for Bunbury and the love that they showed on that first song, mutual friends, people I like barely knew, I would not be singing at all.
0: Blending big pop hooks, hard on sleeve lyrics, folk-leaning guitar and quiet electronica, Newport's sound is the perfect mix between laid back and upbeat. He's kicking off 2026 with a performance at the Australian Open, and it can only go up from there. Newport, an Unearthed Forecast artist for 2026.

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1: 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It's Jama Suavecito, and I'm from North Melbourne. This next track is Freaky Tona Tyler, para todas las mamitas, ya tú sabes.

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1: Liam here from Play Lunch. We are a bogan funk band from Melbourne, and you're about to listen to our latest single, Boys. Hope you enjoy.

0: new music.
1: A massive hello to you on this Friday. This is Tops. And that's right, we're going to be going through a whole bunch of tracks from all over the country. My name is Sarah Gladys. I'm so stoked to be here with you for the next half an hour. And we're going to start with Suru Singer. She's a NAR Melbourne artist. She's now based in London. And she's released an EP on DH2, it's the record label from the 1975 drummer George Daniel, also known as Charlie XCX's husband. So yeah, go Suze. I'm really, really excited about this record, and so I'm going to play a track from it. This one is called Party Criminal. It's featuring Warrior Queen. And I hope it inspires you to be a party criminal this weekend. You're on Triple J. Nah.

I'm not going to do that.

I love hearing those London influences coming through with Sur Singer. We love a bit of jungle on a Friday. That track's called Party Criminal. It's featuring Warrior Queen. You're listening to Tops and Triple J Unearthed. This is the home of local independent music. And there's more dance music coming your way with X and Ivy. They're an outfit out of Melbourne who, yeah, also know how to bring the party themselves. First things first, I've got new music from The Moving Stills.

Coming out of the Central Coast, these guys have been busy. They went on their first UK tour. They've sold out two documentary screenings about the band, and now they've got a new single. This new song, it's all about being friends with your bandmates, and it also comes with the announcement that the band, well, band member Evie has replaced Brad, who is a good friend, still a good friend of the band, but just made a hard decision to leave last year. And so we're going to get into this new era of the Moving Stills. I'm really excited about it. Here it is. It's called Rock Band. You're listening to Tops.

0: This is Chops on Triple J Unearthed. Sara Glatis here with you. I'm the music producer at Triple J Unearthed. And yeah, it's my job to spend all day finding new music for you. It's the best job in the world. And coming up, I've got a new single from Denny. She's the artist from Lutruwita, Tasmania, who gave us this epic track.
1: Hurt people, hurt people, hurt people.
0: But before we get to Denny, let's cruise on through this Friday with the artist who's formerly known as Lil Ket. I know lots of us are big fans of Lil Ket. He's now going by the name David Gray on this project. And he's got some Surfs Up production on this one. It's featuring Sydney Phillips. Love you, Sydney. It's called Raincoat. You're on Triple J on Earth.

It is the sweet, sweet sounds of Matilda Pearl. I love when I get to change up the music here on Tops. And I just gave you a bit of sad girl pop from her, from the Mornington Peninsula in Victoria. I reckon that's going to be a really catchy tune that if you hit play on one more time, it'll get stuck in your head.

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1: Does it tick?

had to give you another dance track. It's Friday, of course, and I'm a sucker for this type of house from X and Ivy. It just gets you right into the zone, doesn't it? Gets you ready for the weekend. X and Ivy are a duo. We've been loving releases from this year, including this one. It's called Special Attempt. Ugh. Vibes, vibes. The studio is just blaring right now. I'm so into it. You are listening to The Tops and Triple J on Earth. We give you brand new local independent music from all across the country. All right, it's time for some more music. And we're going to head to Lutruwita, Tasmania, with the proud Trual Way woman and artist, Denny. She is a true storyteller who gave us this

That was her last single, Hurt People. I just remember hitting play on that one so many times because it was so good. And now we've got a new single. It talks about the resilience of the Aboriginal peoples and their relationship with the Bass Strait Islands. And it talks about identity, survival, and pride. So let's get into this track. Let's get it on the air, why don't we? From Denny. This is Out Here. You're on Tops.

I do. I loved this song so much. It's Baby Smith. What a great band. They've got an album on the way next month. But till then, you get to enjoy the sweet, sweet sounds of Baby Smith right here on Triple J Unearthed. Before I get out of here, I want to shout out one more track from a duo called Lover. They're originally from New Zealand and they're now based in Nam, Melbourne. It is a textured dreamscape here with this track. And it's been a joy to hang out with you on Tops. I'm going to catch you this Sunday on Triple J and Country Club, or on Slowburn this coming Monday on Triple J Unearthed. Bye for now. Have a great weekend.

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I'm bringing you the best in folk, country, and everything in between from your own backyard. 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

0: and fight my battles too. One day we'll all be one. Marble Mary G will say,
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3: Tula here, coming from my beautiful Biripi country, Taree, New South Wales. I started making music a year ago in my bedroom on BandLab, and I'm still making music in my bedroom and improving every time I make a song. I'm very inspired by Travis Scott, and the first song that I ever made was actually on Travis's SDP interlude beat. My family love my music and encourage me to keep creating. My mum actually encouraged me to drop my songs on Unearth. I go to Taree High School and some people at my school know I make music and I love the support, but I'm sure some people will be surprised to hear me. Thanks to all my friends that pushed me to get up and do this, especially my mate Muxie. This is my track Float. It's a bit different to what I normally do. It's more of a melodic laid back vibe. Hope yous all love my songs.

Brisbane heavy outfit Headwreck came out swinging in 2021, and they haven't slowed down since. Blending nu metal electronics with modern metalcore chaos, they've gone from debut single to an ARIA-charting album in just a few years. Their sound is playful, sharp, and unpredictable, but there's nothing unserious about the crowds they're pulling, or the way they hit live. After touring with Wind Waker, Thornhill, and Inertia, and dropping a stacked 2025 LP, now they're set to appear at Download Festival in the UK, tour Europe, headline shows around the country, and support huge acts like the Amity Affliction. Headwreck, an unearthed forecast artist for 2026.

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Every week, I'm dropping the best in Aussie punk, hardcore, metal, and more. Bringing the energy straight from the scene to your speakers. 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
1: If you've got your ear to the ground, you already know singer-songwriter Lyric, and you already know her fan base is something else. She's built it the hard way. Consistent releases, constant connection, and songs that keep reaching further every time. That run of EPs led to The Art of Falling, which hit number 9 on the ARIA Albums chart, a huge result for an independent artist.
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1: 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Lyric, an unearthed forecast artist for 2026.

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2: When will I come? Voices a reason, the choices between them. The only fight with Tom, it sounded so sweet. Voice I had to make, well, I got no place to be, so please take me to see the world before I die.

fans on the street, bringing some heat to winter. Pass on the meat, label think I'm beginner. 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Go sentimental now.

This year's Unearth High was one of our best yet. Our five finalists are all showing star potential. And the winner of this year's Indigenous Initiative is no exception. A big congrats to rapper and producer Tula. Based in Biripi country in Taree, New South Wales, his sound is crisp, booming, and on the cutting edge of modern rap. He'll get his next track mixed by Grammy-nominated engineer

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2: 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Hold up, we going back and forth and brown for brown. Hold up, anybody that wants to count my time, we tell. 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
1: What's good? It's KVKA, Kuka, Angry Boy KV, the Tron Don from Hamilton, New Zealand, currently living in Melbourne, Australia, and you're listening to my latest single, Did It Again, featuring the homies Kid Coda and Glad on Triple J Unearthed. Man, I hope you guys enjoy it as much as we enjoyed making it. We put a lot of effort into it, and if you mess with it, tap in with the boys. Check out the music video, send us some feedback, and take this journey with us.

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1: Sydney's Devora is one of the most complete artists doing it in Oz right now. She can really sing, really rap, and she switches between the two without ever breaking stride. Her debut EP, Learning in Public, showed us just how wide her range is. Her visuals showed us the colour of her world, and with a new project slated for this year, anything's on the table. Already booked for Golden Plains and St Kilda Festival, this feels like a breakout year loading.
3: Literally going to a live gig that one time changed my life. 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I want you to at least have something to go home and talk about.
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0: fire and brimstone. 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All that, you know, in the book of Revelation. To scare us into submission, to scare us into continuing to revive
1: All right, hang on. 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

At Triple J Unearthed, it's our job to know what's popping from scenes all across the country. So you could say we're pretty tapped in. And we're doubling down on our love of Aussie music with our specialty music hours, curated by us for you. Into rap, R&B and hybrids of every kind, Ijale has got you covered on The Blend. Look what you did, bro, done made it. For the hardcore heads, tune into In The Pit with Lauren Guerrero for your dose of everything heavy. And if Aussie indie rock's your jam, then Claire Mooney's got you sorted with her show Drift. 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
4: Cashed up. Washed out. 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
5: I get it feeling.
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0: introducing the winner of Unearthed High 2026, Newcastle three-piece trophy wife. Their mix of Indian post-punk is full of urgency, angular instruments and layered lyrics that really stick with you. We sent Conchetta and Luca up to Nui for the big reveal and the response was priceless.
1: You've just won!
2: This is pretty surreal. I don't think we can really believe it.
3: This is really crazy.
0: Now, they'll sit down with Genesis Owusu for a special one-off songwriting session. A huge congrats to Trophy Wife, Unearthed High's top of the class for 2026.
4: They are just the most deserving kids. 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
1: Basically, yeah, man, that's what I would say. Be your best friend. 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
1: Woo! 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
2: Hi guys, it's Van from 270, a hardcore band in Coolum Beach, Queensland, from Coolum High. 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Our chosen song, SCBD, is about the upcoming hardcore scene on the coast and how lucky we are to be a part of it. We've been lucky enough to support big bands like Tsunami and Speed and many other insane hardcore bands throughout Australia. I'm super grateful for every opportunity we've been given, and I hope you really enjoy our track, SCBD.

0: 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Triple J Unearthed.
1: Okay. Yeah. I guess I gotta...

0: written and produced in his own bedroom, Newport broke through in a big way in 2025. His Seldom EP, home to tracks like Interstate and Obsessed, pushed him into the millions of streams, viral charts, and sold out shows well beyond Western Australia.
1: I had it in my mind that I was not a singer, I can't sing good. If it wasn't for Bunbury and the love that they showed on that first song, mutual friends, people I like barely knew, I would not be singing at all.
0: Blending big pop hooks, hard on sleeve lyrics, folk leaning guitar, and quiet electronica, Newport's sound is the perfect mix between laid back and upbeat. He's kicking off 2026 with a performance at the Australian Open, and it can only go up from there. Newport, an unearthed forecast artist for 2026.

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1: Hey, this is Newport, and I'm from a small town in Western Australia called Dardanup, and you're listening to my latest single, Interstate, on Triple J Unearthed. A fun fact about this song is I actually wrote a whole different song on top of this beat, and it was terrible. And then fast forward a year, I don't know why I thought of coming back to this song, but thankfully I did, because I ended up writing something I really like on top of it. And that's what it is today. So I hope you enjoy.

0: in 2026.
1: Brisbane heavy outfit Headwreck came out swinging in 2021 and they haven't slowed down since. Blending nu metal electronics with modern metalcore chaos, they've gone from debut single to an ARIA-charting album in just a few years. Their sound is playful, sharp, and unpredictable, but there's nothing unserious about the crowds they're pulling or the way they hit live. 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Headwreck, an unearthed forecast artist for 2026.

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3: Some bands that inspire us are Fontaines DC, Interpol, and a local band, Dave, who are a three-piece that have had a pretty big influence on our sound. They're awesome.
1: Our dream band to collaborate with would probably be King Gizzard and the Lizard Wizard. Me and Rex saw them live in Sydney and they were really, really cool, and Rex cried a little bit. That's all right, though.
2: 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Come Around was one of the first songs we wrote with that sort of post-punk feel that we're moving towards with lots of our current music. And Bullseye and Spiders both address really important societal issues that are central themes to the rest of our music and to our values as a band as well.
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Get amongst it. In the Pit with me, Lauren Guerrera, on Triple J Unearth.

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2: 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And Betty drops a heavenly slow jam from her brand new EP. It's called Nook.
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At Triple J Unearthed, it's our job to know what's popping from scenes all across the country. So you could say we're pretty tapped in. And we're doubling down on our love of Aussie music with our specialty music hours, curated by us for you. Fancy a bit of warm country or folk? Settle in to Slow Burn with Sara Glaitis. Keen for the latest homegrown club and EDM? Kaylin Krabs got you covered with her show Warehouse. Or get a dose of Australia's best experimental music on Spiral with Tommy Faith. It's more of what you love from where you live, tuned to perfection. 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
1: 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I'm an artist producer from Melbourne, and you're listening to Triple J Unearthed. This next track is Daydreams in School. It's about nostalgia, dreams, and remembering what it's like to be a kid.

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1: Hey, this is Harry Hayes. I'm an artist from Sydney, Eora, and you're listening to Triple J Unearthed. This next track is my latest single, I Did You Wrong. It's sort of an apology soundtrack to a dance record.

0: Are you following Triple J Unearthed on socials? If not, you might want to hit that follow. Dancing around the streets like Zumba. 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
1: 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It's Jama Suavecito, and I'm from North Melbourne. 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
2: Hey, it's JJ4K from Brisbane City of the Sunshine State. 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We going back and forth and brown for brown, hold up. Anybody that wants to pound my time, we tell. Hey, I'm Robert Baxter from Now Melbourne.

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0: wishes you ain't make it yet, but surely on the way to it. I threw in all my faith, I surely do, asking God for signs and clues and search for those like Scooby-Doo. I'm off to look for those across the globe and find out everything I ever needed was at home.
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0: steadily since her late teens, and over the last few years, that work's turned into a seriously loyal fan base. Chloe's not just a studio artist either. If you've caught her touring with the Ryans, Amy Shark, or Alexia, then you know her live shows hit with confidence and control.
1: We have made this big jump recently with the shows that we are playing and like the biggest stages that we get to be on. It's so cool and weird that people are invested in something that I'm putting out there, and I'm so grateful for it.
0: After landing a Like a Virgin at Triple J last year, new music is on the way and 2026 feels like a big step forward. Chloe Parche, an unearthed forecast artist for 2026.
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4: Hey guys, it's Joel here from the Amity Affliction. I'm here on Triple J Unearthed and I'm bringing you a six-pack. Six tracks off the Unearthed website that I've found that I really like and I think you'll enjoy them as well. All right, so the first track off my six-pack is from a band called Corbe. These guys are a local band for me on the Sunshine Coast in Queensland. The guitarist in the band is from another band called The Brave. Just went and started this other band called Corbe with a bunch of friends, one of which happens to be the drummer from another band called The Daylight Curse, who Amity toured with extensively back in the mid to late 2000s. The song is called Sucker. My friend sent it to me, and I don't know if anyone listening is like in a band and has friends send them music. It can be a little terrifying because you don't know what you're getting, but I think I listened to this track like five or six times in a row and was like, I called him straight away and was like, man, this is so good. Hard for me to kind of pin down what it sounds like. I think if you like kind of the more melodic, like Bring Me the Horizon and Bad Omens and stuff like that, then yeah, you'll get a kick out of this song. So without further ado, this next track is by Corbe and it's called Sucker.

All right. I hope you enjoyed that. Up next, we have an artist called Abby Wallace, who is from Tasmania. I'd never heard of Abby before. I got to say, I looked through the Unearthed website, and I used to be a graphic designer, and I was actually just looking for pictures that caught my eye. And this was a beautiful image. And the song is called Joey, and I started listening to it, and I loved it straight away. Very like Phoebe Bridgers, kind of Maggie Rogers vibe to it. There were a couple lines that stood out to me. She says, "I just want to feel good." And I was like, yeah, me too. Which is cool. The cool thing about listening to music, you know. And then there's another line that like put it over the line for me, and it was, "Getting high on expectations, I'm easily agitated." And I don't know, that just resonated with me. So enjoy this next track. It's by Abby Wallace and it's called Joey.

0: best.
1: I hope you enjoyed that by Abby Wallace. Bit of a sad song. The next track that I've picked is from a band that I had definitely heard of and listened to in the past called Homesick. They're a hardcore band from Sydney, and I was a little bit shocked to see their name on the Unearthed website, but also very cool. You know, like touring all the time and playing shows, I get pretty disconnected from what's happening in Australian heavy music and hardcore outside of the stuff that's really like popping off, you know. And so it was cool to stumble across these guys again and sort of revisit it. They've got a song called Rise, and I felt not nostalgic, but it's like, it's such good, solid hardcore, and that's something I really like. You know, from a city that's got Speed, it's got No Apologies, you know, and countless other bands. I'm having a bit of a mind blank at the moment, but Homesick just slot right in there with Sydney hardcore, and it's always been a really strong scene, and really amazing bands have come out of there. So yeah, I hope you enjoy this as much as I did. The song is called Rise. It's by Homesick from Sydney. Check them out and enjoy the song.

Hey, if you're just tuning in, you're listening to Joel from the Amity Affliction. I'm here doing a six-pack with Triple J Unearthed. If you missed the first three tracks, the first one was from a band called Corbet. It's called Sucker. Fans of like Bring Me or Bad Omens. The next track was from a Tasmanian artist named Abby Wallace. Just a super beautiful, melancholic song, which really resonated with me. And then we had some true Sydney hardcore from a band called Homesick, and the song was called Rise. This next track is maybe one of the most aggressive songs I've heard come out of an Australian band in a hot minute. The band is called Melting, and the song is called The Sword. When I was going through the Unearthed website and looking for tracks, I mentioned this earlier, but I was just looking at the pictures mainly. I looked at this cover and I was like, this is either going to be like insane grind kind of music that I can't get behind. I just don't understand it. It's too much for me. Or it's going to be like Rise and Fall-ish, which is this band from Ghent in Belgium who I really love. But I listened to it, and I mean, this song made me feel like big, big feelings. I think it's the kind of thing you could put on if you're going to the gym to punch and kick the heavy bag, put it that way. I don't know. I can't believe I haven't heard of them. I can and I can't all at the same time. But anyway, let's get to the track. The artist is called Melting. The song is called The Sword, and it's exactly as brutal as the song name sounds. Enjoy.

All right, that song was by an artist called Melting. It was called The Sword. This next song is a really, really beautiful song. It's by an artist from Melbourne called Evangeline. She actually sang on the Amity Affliction song All F***ed Up a long, long time ago when she was a wee little kid. I think I don't know how old she was. She was a teenager, but she has gone on to be such an incredible artist. She hasn't released anything in ages, but this was on the Unearthed website, and I was really happy about it. Like, I actually searched for this one. The song is called Euphoria, and I mean, for something that came out so long ago and hasn't been listened to so much, I have absolutely thrashed this song. I don't know what you would really compare it to. It is like a pop song of sorts, but she's very dark. She's super creative. She does all this like cool kind of mini DV or VHS kind of recording stuff now, and produces music for a lot of people. It kind of flies under the radar. But yeah, this next song is called Euphoria. It's by Evangeline, for sure one of my favorite Australian artists ever. I hope you enjoy it.

That was Euphoria by Evangeline. I really, really hope you enjoyed it. I would be shocked if you didn't, actually, maybe even slightly offended. We are going to be wrapping up this Unearthed Six Pack in just a second. Before then, I would like to say we released a new album called House of Cards earlier this year in April. We did play some of the songs on the regional tour we did, but we have a show coming up, which is maybe the biggest show of our career, at the Sydney Opera House. And we will actually be bringing Evangeline on stage with us, which is pretty cool. It's going to be like one of those full circle moments, I think. That's our only Australian show for the rest of the year. So if you would like to be a part of that, you can grab your tickets at theamityaffliction.net, and hopefully we'll see you there. I'm going to round this out with a band called Satellites Were Satellite. And this band is so insane because it's like a better recorded version of all the stuff I listened to when I was kind of in my late teens, early 20s, bands like Saisha and Orchid and stuff like that. And when I stumbled upon this, I was just like, what the hell? It was like 2005 all over again. I couldn't believe it. If you're old like me and you like Thursday and early Under Oath, this is going to be right up your alley. And to the rest of you,

Enjoy. Dig back into past me and all the kind of stuff that I listen to. So this next track is Satellites with Satellite, and it's called The Plight of the Mongolian.

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1: Some bands that inspire us are Fontaines DC, Interpol, and a local band, Dave, who are a three-piece that have had a pretty big influence on our sound. They're awesome.
0: Our dream band to collaborate with would probably be King Gizzard and the Lizard Wizard. Me and Rex saw them live in Sydney, and they're really, really cool, and Rex cried a little bit. That's all right, though.
2: 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And Bullseye and Spiders both address really important societal issues that are central themes to the rest of our music and to our values as a band as well.
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4: We wrote this song to sort of destigmatize a lot of the conversations around toxic masculinity. 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

Hey, you're listening to Crush. I'm your host, Evie, and Crush is your home of pop in all its forms here at Triple J on Earth. We've got the next hour together with back-to-back Australian pop music, and we've got a heap of tracks to get through. So I'm actually just going to be here for the intro, and then I'll let the music do the rest of the talking. In this hour, we've got a new one from Tilly Fenton, who scored a spin on Tops earlier this week. And if you're a fan of Grant Perez, I've got a smooth and silky track from Jordan Britton with a track called Satellite. And I've also got a track in this hour that's super honest and vulnerable from Lani Faith called Safety Net. But I really wanted to kick off the hour with a new artist that I started listening to this week and a track that I just kept coming back to called You Made Sure of It. This artist is called Heidi and she's coming out of Ballarat and is classically trained but has always had her eye on the pop world. And on her Triple J Unearthed profile, she says that she wants to make music that celebrates honesty, freedom, and not taking life too seriously. And I could really imagine that being someone that's coming from like a classically trained background, that when you're stepping into the pop world, you really just kind of want to have fun with it. And I feel like you can really tell that through her music, but don't take my word for it. You're listening to Crush, and this track is called You Made Sure of It by Heidi.